0: I certainly was in the right.
1: Yes, definitely. I guess it was cruising for bruising.
2: 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Getting ready to rock our fathers all weekend long. Big Rig, yes, it is a Father's Day deep cut weekend, going deep for dad. Now, if you are a dad and you've got some of those songs back, you know, that you love from when you, before you were dad, you know, the ones that make you feel all youthful again, or maybe ones you've shared with your kids and they've grown up rocking to, tell us what those are. That's what we have the Red Talkback mic. 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

Q94.7. 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And if you haven't been paying attention, it's like, really? Just in time for what is a long weekend for a lot of folks who plan on traveling. 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

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Ready for some fun? 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Do it with $2,500 in your pocket so you can really have a good time? I got you. And the things you need to know to make that a reality tomorrow. 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

0: This is Oklahoma's Classic Rock, Q94.7. Think about all the cool things to do in America, man. That one thing, maybe for you, like, man, concerts is so American to me. I got that artist that just makes me rock, that makes me feel patriotic. Who is that artist? You want to go see them? $2,500 will make that happen. 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
2: Benz and Boone. Cardi B. Goo Goo Dolls. Chesney, Lainey Wilson, Major Lazer, Muse,

Oklahoma's classic rock, Q94.7. What's the dumb of the day? Just gets wilder. And another classic straight out of Florida that has to do with drinking and driving. And the photo that the FHP put out that just made everybody go, are you for real right now? Is that, that's not AI, that's like real? Oh, Lord. Get into this coming up just about 15-ish minutes with a big rig.

Big Rig On. As if you listen at work, whether it's daytime, it's nighttime with me, it doesn't matter. Talk back. Let us know. You know the talk back mic, right? 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You could hear yourself, or we could be shouting you out on Q94.7 just for rocking on the

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Appreciate all my big riggers trucking across the nation, man, high, low, and everywhere in between, making America keep turning. Thank you for reaching out on the talkback mics, getting your rock on. It's KISS as this big old night of Shut Up and Rock cranks on.

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Tuesday of this week marked the 30th anniversary of Van Halen breaking up with Sammy Hagar. I know, right? I mean, 30 years ago? Really? Crazy how it goes by, ain't it? It's the Foo Fighters on your Thursday night with the Rig.

0: Q94.7, Oklahoma's classic rock. This weekend, we are going deep for dad. It is a deep cut weekend. We're going to be doing a few cuts every single hour, all day Saturday, all day Sunday. So my dads, you got things you're going to be doing? Because, you know, Father's Day weekend to me is different than like my wife's. Like, my wife is all about her pampering everything else. For me, I'm like, you know what? Let's do a nice lunch together. Let me grill out. You don't really need to get anything. Let's just spend time together. It's just kind of a different, more low-key affair. I like to get some projects done while they're doing their thing. I like to have a good soundtrack while I'm doing it. And hopefully the deep cuts will get it done. Basically, what I'm telling you is, if you're a dad that rocks and you got a song that is like your anthem, your dad rock anthem, and it's one that everybody else should know, if they don't, it's a good old-fashioned deep cut, tell us what it is. 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
2: 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Lainey Wilson. 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

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Q94.7. Cracking off the Def Leppard. Yes. Joe Elliott, my boys. Very excited for their greatest hits. I would love to find one of those limited edition red vinyls amongst all the black vinyls of all their greatest hits. It's always cool to get little collector's things like that, you know? Oh, and trust me, I'm sure, yes, people will find them, and then they'll immediately put them on eBay and sell them for like 18 times what they're worth. America. It is Temple of the Dog.

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Oklahoma's classic rock, Q94.7. We have got a fantastic Father's Day weekend lined up for you. And you know what? If you're a dad, we put you front and center. Or we can help you put your request front and center for your dad that rocks for an uber unique idea. I'll explain everything I'm talking about here. Two songs from right now. It's Bad Company first with the Big Rig.

0: This is Oklahoma's Classic Rock, Q94.7. We have got an amazing Dad's Deep Cut weekend ready to go. Yeah, for Father's Day weekend. Can you believe it, this Sunday already? I know. It's insane. And the gift of music, it just keeps on giving you. It makes you feel young again. Some of those classic deep cuts you haven't heard in ages. I know you have one. My dad's at rock. I know you. Or if your dad has that special song and you know it, get it in here. Open up the iHeartRadio app if that's not how you're listening to me right now. You should be, because then you are just one tap away from the red talkback mic. That's right next to the play button. Say it, send it, and get it in either Saturday or Sunday this Father's Day weekend with us.
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2: 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Lainey Wilson. Major Lazer.

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About 15 minutes away, I'm going to do my best to make you feel better about your life that you may think has gone sideways, and you may think you've hit rock bottom. Then you're going to hear the story tonight and go, oh, damn, I guess it can get worse. Yeah, don't ever, ever utter those words out loud saying, man, it can't get any worse than this. I've learned.

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is Q94.7, home of commercial-free Mondays and the Big Mad Morning Show. There's one thing I've learned. Right now, the word amazing can cost a lot of money. That means you're trying to have an amazing getaway, meet some amazing people, see an amazing concert. Okay, well, 2,500 ways to make it reality. I'll explain what I mean here coming up in less than 10 minutes.

0: 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There are a lot of amazing places to spend your time in America. And I'll tell you, one that I went to for the first time since 84 this past week when I was gone was doing Gatlinburg and Pigeon Forge. Cherokee, North Carolina, just such a beautiful country. Going back to being a kid again, having a great time. But there's a lot more to see, man. Whether it's our nation's the huge monument. You kidding me? We're talking about Mount Rushmore. Or what about the Grand Canyon? One of the world's most earthliest beauties that's right here on our soil. There's a lot. All of D.C., all the monuments, all of the history to back in the day, Boston. Take the money, the $2,500. It's part of our $250K for America's birthday. And make yourself a patriotic, all-American journey to wherever you want to go. Just make sure you start listening every weekday, 8 a.m., for the first keyword to put in on our site for your win.
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1: What we've got here is failure to communicate. 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

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Yes, indeed, money talks. That's why we're doing the 250K USA giveaway in honor of the 250th birthday. And we have keywords that could score you $2,500. First one's coming up in the 8 o'clock hour.

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1: You may or may not have heard about this, but a man in a Spider-Man mask was arrested in Indiana the other day. And another guy named Rambo was arrested in Florida. You know, we need our superheroes to behave.

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1: Rocking out some Aerosmith on your Friday morning. 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It's Doc here. The paint company Sherwin-Williams has just named its loneliest color the one color that's rarely purchased. And that color is called Offbeat Green, and they say it looks like a broccoli or an asparagus soup.
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1: 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It's the Red Eye Rock Lounge radio show. It's Doc Reno here. One of my favorite actors of all time, Sean Penn. I think Sean Penn's absolutely amazing. I was reading this interview on Sean Penn online, right? And there's two things that Sean Penn hates. He hates selfies and he hates socializing with a group of more than eight people. That one, I don't have a problem with. Selfies, I'm terrible at.
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1: If you're online tonight, over at Ranker.com, they've come out with a list of the 20 bands and artists that allegedly have no bad songs. 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

0: This is Q94.7, the home of commercial-free Mondays and the Big Mad Morning Show. We are 2 days away from the official start of summer, right? When I think of summer, one of the things I think of is picnics. So we have for you today the top five things that ruin any picnic. All right, here we go. And number five, you packed a corkscrew, but you forgot the wine. At number four, the Jell-O mold is less Jell-O and more mold. At number three, the ants don't just bite. One of them has a switchblade. At number two, the tuna salad you just ate was in the sun for about 6 hours. And the number one top thing that ruins any picnic, number one, someone looking over your shoulder and saying, wow, who knew bears got that big?
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1: Here it is. It's Friday. Maybe you're going out on a date tonight. Maybe you're going on a first date. Well, know this. Nearly 40% of Americans admit that they've gone out on a date just for the free food. I'm

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The press were talking to Pope Leo the other day, and Pope Leo says he plays tennis religiously.

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1: Tell me if you think this is crazy. 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
1: All right, let's get to So Stupid You Can't Make It Up on this Friday morning. Here we go. A 76-year-old woman in Florida has been sending all of her money to someone claiming to be Liam Neeson. She's so insistent that she was arrested for striking a family member who took her phone in an attempt to keep her from continuing to text Liam Neeson.
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0: 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Good morning. 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I'm Corbin.
1: I'm Lindsay.
2: And I'm Gimpy.
0: We're not just another morning show. We're the morning show. 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
1: What kind of a woman would you say you are married to?
0: And I would never answer that question.
1: Well, would you consider her a guy's girl, a girl's girl, maybe a girly guy? Like, what kind of a person, personality wise? Like, Kevin used to call me. He's like, you're like a girl's guy. You can be one of the dudes, hang out with one of us, but you're full of girl stuff. I'm like, okay. He's like, you like to dress up. You like to put on makeup, go out, have a good time. But you can also put on a baseball cap and watch sports and hang out. Tell a dirty joke.
2: I think there's a lot of women that are that way.
0: Yeah. I've never loved this because it's so subjective. Mm-hmm. Like a guy, like if you do all those things but don't hunt, are you a guy's guy?
2: Right.
0: If you don't tell a dirty joke, mm-hmm. are you a guy's guy?
1: Yeah.
2: Right. If you're a little sensitive and share your feelings, are you a girly man? Nancy boy, yeah.
1: Well, there is, there's a difference between them all. A girl's guy qualities is the male version of a girl's girl.
0: Huh.
1: Yep.
0: Say it again.
1: A girl's guy is the male version of a girl's girl. It's a man who respects, understands, and supports women, not in a performative way, but naturally. He could be the gay male friend, but doesn't have to be gay. It's the guy friend who isn't trying to sleep with her. And I...
0: Right.
1: I gotta say...
2: Newsflash, they're all trying to sleep with you.
0: Well, I misunderstood what... I thought maybe it was just like a partner.
1: Uh-huh.
0: But when you added the whole, like, they don't want to have sex with them, yes, they do.
1: Mm-hmm. That was one of the biggest arguments. When my husband and I first started dating, he had asked me, why weren't we friends? Why we didn't hang out in high school or anything. And I said, I know, because it's weird, because I felt like I had more male friends in high school. And he goes, you didn't have friends. They weren't your friends. They wanted to sleep with you because that's what guys do. They just want to sleep with you.
0: I had a friend. We were close. And I wasn't attracted to her.
1: Uh-huh.
0: But if the opportunity would have presented itself.
2: 100%.
1: You would have. Yeah.
0: Where I think girls don't think that way.
1: No. We think that you're genuinely being our friend.
0: But with that being said, you cross a point where you're like, well, we're friends. We should try this.
2: Right.
0: And then girls do.
2: Get all awkward mm-hmm. and weird. Yeah. And,
1: yep. Mm-hmm. And the friendship ends. They say that a girl's guy is the vibe with them is safe, feminist learning, emotionally intelligent and empathetic. They are genuinely comfortable around women. He feels natural in female company, not flirty, just comfortable. He can hang at brunch, bridal showers, or a group chat full of strong opinions without being weird or defensive. To me, if they're not really trying to sleep with you, my gaydar would be going off.
0: I don't know why it's got to have a label to try and diminish it. Like, you're just being a human.
1: Sure. 100%. But at the same time, I would think... Because every man that I, like what you guys just said, know they're trying to sleep with you.
0: Are you a girl's guy, I think is what it was called. If I go to brunch with my wife and I get along with everybody, I can talk the talk and hang out. And do I want to sleep with them?
1: No.
0: I'm being sportive, right?
1: Right.
2: Or you're gay.
0: Or I'm gay.
1: They say that the girl's guy was raised with or close to women. Many girls guys grew up with sisters, single moms, or strong female role models. They learned early to listen and understand women's perspectives. They listen, they validate, and try to understand rather than fix a female's problems. He can say, I get why you feel that way, and mean it. They have a safe energy about them. Women trust him. You can leave your drink with him and not worry about it.
0: Oh, God.
1: Yeah.
0: That's a leap.
1: Yeah, it is.
2: We may want to have sex with you, but we're not all going to drug you to do so.
0: Come yeah. On. Don't. We're not all Bill Cosby. That is a wild connection.
1: Yeah.
0: Who authored this?
1: This is from a website called theeverygirl.com.
0: Really? You don't say. It reads a little bit like some beach read.
2: Right.
0: Like, guys are... They're all going to drug you if you leave your cocktail with them.
1: I think every female has a friend who, and if they aren't this, the girl's girl, they all know one, and they can point them out in their female group. A woman who genuinely supports and uplifts other women any chance they get. They're loyal, they're nurturing, community-minded. That is the definition of a girl's girl. They hype up other women, compliment a stranger's outfit in the bathroom like it's her job. They celebrate. They don't compete. They see other women's wins as motivation, not a threat. They are emotionally fluent. They know how to listen, validate, and comfort without judgment.
0: So I don't know a single woman that does what you just, the sentences you just finished.
2: Mm.
0: I don't know a single individual
1: who doesn't do, who comforts without judgment.
0: No, the emotion part you read, that they handle their emotions.
2: Mm-hmm.
0: I don't know a single individual mm-hmm. that does that.
1: Yeah, it's a tough one.
0: Damn near impossible.
1: Yeah. The other attributes I can see clearly, and I see it in a lot of my girlfriends.
0: Come on. I'm sure you have great friends. It's not a statement about that. It's women are very catty. You're very catty.
2: Mm.
1: Yeah.
0: So it's just a women trait. So women are all feministic until we talk about Jada Pinkett Smith.
1: Right.
0: So
1: yeah.
2: Keep her name out your mouth.
0: I'm just saying.
1: Yeah.
0: I'm just saying.
1: No, I agree. I agree with that. The pop culture example of the girl's girl is Taylor Swift. And
0: you made a funny face.
1: I mean,
0: you had a loud face just now.
1: I mean, she did have the look what you made me do and all that when that album came out, it was supposed to be negative towards, I think, what, Kim Kardashian.
0: She said that.
1: I don't think she had to. I think others said it for her.
0: I'm just saying.
1: And she was in the video, wasn't she?
0: Well, are you talking about the video for her song?
1: Yeah.
0: Was she in the video for her song?
2: Mm.
0: I'm just saying that sounds like an interpretation.
2: I don't like using her as an example or celebrities in general because it's all a persona
1: mm-hmm.
2: put on to the public. We do not know who or how these people are behind closed doors.
0: Exactly.
2: When the cameras aren't rolling, you know, we just don't know. She could be a total, and I bet you she is. See you next Tuesday.
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6: 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Kenny Chesney. Lainey Wilson. Major Lazer. Muse. Snoop Dogg. Weezer. Zara Larsson.
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0: 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This show's for the guys who hate small talk.
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0: No, they are pretty good. 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

0: Good morning. It's the Big Man Morning Show on Q94.7. All right, we'll do some fill-in-the-blank news. I'll read part of a headline, leave part of it out. You've got to guess what the blank part should be. The first one here says, woman blanks during YouTube challenge. Woman blanks during YouTube challenge.
1: Passes out.
2: Dies.
1: Oh.
2: I can see that. There's a lot of people, I think, seems like. Been severely injured. Woman severely injured.
1: Yeah.
2: Yeah. Woman maimed.
1: Has a stroke.
2: Yeah.
1: Goes into cardiac arrest.
2: Woman succeeds at TikTok challenge.
1: Suffers a concussion.
2: Bakes a cake.
0: A Michigan State Police helicopter crew is credited with rescuing a California woman who got lost in Pigeon River State Forest while competing in a YouTube survival challenge. Officials say she got lost on Friday and was reported missing early Saturday before being spotted by the aircraft's camera later that morning. What are you talking about? A survival challenge?
2: I've never heard of this. YouTube survival challenge?
0: I don't get it. Like, some people are like, no, I'll just fly to, Michigan and go into the woods. Huh? What are you talking about? Mm-hmm. These kids today.
1: Yeah, is this a Mr. Beast thing? Is this like something that he is?
0: I love how you say it so like disgruntledly.
1: Well, I don't know.
0: Is this a Mr. Beast thing?
1: Seems like whatever he puts out there, everyone wants to do it.
0: I mean, I don't think he typically does things that are nefarious.
1: No. And that doesn't seem nefarious either. Yeah. I mean, you could get lost very easily. Right,
2: the YouTube Survival Challenge is a specific type of competition where participants are intentionally placed in a remote or challenging environment, often with limited supplies to simulate a survival situation. The goals are to find food, water, and shelter, navigate the terrain, and overcome obstacles to reach a designated point, or simply endure for a set period.
0: Huh?
2: So it's like Naked and Afraid, but on YouTube?
0: Says it was a 36-year-old woman. This was after 18 hours is when they found her.
2: Mm-hmm.
0: She was in the cold rain for almost 18 hours. Yep, it wasn't jazzercise.
2: It's a survival challenge. Come on.
0: Yeah, I got to know more about that.
2: These are some of the examples of their challenges. You have the deserted island challenges. Many creators are stranded on tropical islands to find food, water, and shelter while recounting stories of historical shipwrecks. Okay. Forest survival, being lost in a dense forest such as Pigeon River State Forest in Michigan, testing their abilities to navigate and survive without cell service, or themed challenges. Some go to extremes like nuclear island challenges that explore post-nuclear landscapes and return of nature.
0: So there's a channel called Survival Games TV on YouTube.
2: Okay.
0: And it is an outdoor survival contest that they do on their channel.
2: Huh. Hmm. I think I'm good on that.
0: She left base camp to fetch water, didn't return. The organizers began looking for her, then alerted authorities. So this isn't a case of like, go out there, figure it out. Right. She was a part of something. Uh-huh. The crew was alarmed because she didn't return, mm-hmm. and they did all the right things.
2: Okay. But basically, she lost the challenge, right?
0: I think,
1: yeah.
0: I've not seen the rules, but I'm under the assumption that if we have to bring in the police to find you.
2: Yeah.
0: You may have self-eliminated.
1: Did they win anything?
0: Pride, Lindsay. Pride.
2: Yeah.
0: Stellantis recalling over 1,000 Jeep Grand Cherokee vehicles. Jeep Grand Cherokee vehicles. What number?
2: I had seen this headline, but I didn't read the story. I'm going to say like 100,000. That's the first number that pops into my head.
1: Okay.
2: That's a lot of recalls.
1: It is. And I'll say 150,000.
2: No. Or it could be just 2,000. Mm. But we know it's over 1,000.
1: Yeah.
2: We know that much.
0: To quote one of my favorite car review guys on YouTube, garbage. Chrysler parent company Stellantis is recalling over 91,000 Jeep Grand Cherokee hybrids in the U.S. due to a software malfunction. The NHTSA noted that some Jeep Grand Cherokee plug-in hybrid electric vehicles from 2022 to 2026 may have an overloading of the battery pack control module microprocessor, causing it to reset.
2: That sounds terrible.
0: According to study, spouses tend to share blank.
2: I don't think that's it, Lindsay.
1: Gossip.
2: Share income. Share the workload at the house. Spouses tend to share emotions, thoughts.
1: Empathy.
2: That too.
1: Share the
2: toilet.
0: A new study says couples usually share mental health diagnoses. The study for the journal Nature Human Behavior, riveting, looked at data from nearly 15 million people and was done with researchers from Denmark, Taiwan, and the U.S. The researchers used national registries to find how many couples share psychiatric diagnoses. The researchers found that when one partner was diagnosed with any of the 9 disorders studied, the other was likely to be diagnosed with one as well, likely the same diagnosis. I'm just speculating here. I'm sure it was some of the, these were all women who were diagnosed, and they were like, you got it too. Yeah, all right, I'm also psychotic.
1: Yeah. I'm crazy, you're crazy, let's have a baby.
0: DoorDash inks delivery deal with blank. DoorDash inks delivery deal with blank.
1: Oh, I just read this.
2: Ain't that the worst part? And it's already escaped your brain.
0: It's so funny because when I wrote this one, I was like, I think she just talked about this. Like we were talking about it.
1: Yes.
0: And I was like, oh, that's okay. And
1: I'll forget.
0: And you, it's not even been 24 hours. Dementia.
1: Yeah, for real. It's escaped me.
0: DoorDash is partnering with Waffle House for all-night for all-night deliveries. The announcement comes as Waffle House celebrates 70th anniversary and National Waffle Week, which is a movie Lindsay will promote at 9. Most of the country will be able to enjoy home delivery of the restaurant's iconic menu items, with DoorDash receiving 20 to 30% of the total food bill. Now, I think this is a bad idea because you know how many people are going to deliver the food and then that person will be passed out by the time the food gets delivered.
2: The DoorDasher's still getting paid. Waffle House is still getting paid. You're just waking up to cold waffles.
1: Yeah.
2: That's it. And you know what? You're going to pop in the microwave and heat it up anyway.
0: No way.
2: After it's been sitting sealed up in your on your porch all day,
0: it ain't airtight, yo.
2: It's close enough. It's fine.
0: Bugs crawling all.
2: I would heat up the old Waffle House.
0: Duh.
2: Yeah.
0: Throwing it away or warming it up, Lindsay?
1: Oh no, I'm throwing it away.
0: 100%.
2: Give me that porch waffle, man.
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1: Woman sues to keep neighbor from smoking weed in his yard and wins. This comes out of D.C., where a 76-year-old biddy named Josefa Shepherd said that she didn't really like the smell of the chronic coming from her neighbor Thomas's apartment. Says it was making her sick and affecting her sleep. Now, what'd she do? She took him to court. And that's where the judge, Judge Scott, says that, yeah, even though Tommy Boy has a legal license to buy and smoke the reefers, that doesn't mean that he can disrupt his neighbor's enjoyment of her home. That's what the judge said. So what did the judge do? He banned, or she, whomever, banned Thomas from smoking pot in his apartment or 25 feet within the neighbor's house. So he can't be out in his yard smoking. He can't be out on the bow. He can't. He got to go down the block and crawl underneath a rock just to get high. Now, Thomas did defend himself in court. He said that, listen, he says, I smoke for a few minutes at night for medical reasons. He went on to tell the court that he is no Snoop Dogg, meaning that he's not over there just blowing it up all day.
2: Which means
1: day.
2: He is.
1: Right.
2: Yeah, I'm curious about this, because how could she prove it's him?
1: Okay.
2: Because it sounds like a civil suit, right?
1: No.
2: How could she prove it's him? And how could they enforce him going somewhere else?
1: What do you mean by going somewhere else? We'll start with that one.
2: Well, you said he can't smoke in his house.
1: We can't smoke in his house or 25 feet within her house.
2: Okay, so, somewhere else.
1: Yeah, he has to go somewhere else.
2: But how do they enforce that?
1: Let's start at the beginning here. She's got the proof. She's got videos. She's got picture, whatever, of him smoking pot in his yard or on his balcony or whatever. So she's got a judgment now. She's got a judgment now because the judge said you can't do that. So now I've got the

I said, are you gonna be my girl? It's a 1, 2, 3, take my hand and come with me, because you look so fine that I really wanna make you mine. I said, you look so fine that I really wanna make you mine. 4, 5, 6, come on and get your kicks. Now you don't need

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0: 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I'm Corbin, husband, dad, voice of reason.
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1: Time to tell the truth. This is your opportunity to ask anything you want. Just remember, keep it clean. No bodily fluids, nothing sexual, and don't forget, we can and will pass on a question. Let's open up the phone lines. Here's Corbin and the gang with all the truth you're going to need.
0: 833-460-KMOD, or you can text BMMS, and whatever it is that you'd like to ask us to get to know us better, to 82945. BMMS, and whatever that is, to 82945. Here's a question that I think I know the answer to for 50% of the room. What's the most you've ever spent on your pet's birthday? There is a article in People magazine about this couple whose dog is celebrating 13, celebrating, like, they threw a big party. Balloons, cake, have people over. All this stuff. Now, it's on social media, so who knows if it's something they actually do or, you know, it's just this thing they did to try and get some clicks. What's the most you've ever spent on your pet's birthday, Lindsay?
2: I can't remember a time where I've ever bought any of my pets a birthday gift.
0: So you don't celebrate your pet's birthday?
2: Maybe happy birthday and hook them up with a treat that I already have at the house, or let them eat maybe, if it's a dog, table scraps. But yeah, no, I do buy them Christmas presents. They have their own stocking that hangs.
0: Okay.
2: And they'll get a new...
0: How much have you spent on that?
2: Probably $10.
0: Okay. Yeah. Gimpy?
3: I have never spent a dime on pets. For birthdays, Christmas, Kwanzmica, Arbor Day, none of them. They're pets. Why?
0: Yeah, I don't disagree. Now, I have gotten Christmas gifts for, like, a pet just because it, I don't know, being celebratory, I guess, but never spending more than, like, those treats they always have by the register, the little gnaw things are like $1. You're like, yeah, that makes sense.
2: Yeah.
3: Right.
0: But no, I don't think I knew my dog's birthday.
3: That is a good, unless I'm there to see it come out, I've never known any of my animals' birthdays.
0: Right, are you citing the day you got it mm-hmm. as a birthday?
3: Mm-hmm.
0: Or do you know the day it was actually born?
3: Yeah. And in my opinion, it's just silly to celebrate that sort of thing with animals anyway. Well, they're like my kids. No, they're not. Shut the hell up. They're pets.
0: Yeah, some people don't treat them as family members.
3: And those people are weird. Just my opinion, though. It's just an opinion.
0: I do think it's weird to do the birthday thing.
2: Yeah. I mean, I do know when our dog... I know his birthday is April 22nd.
0: Now, is that the day that he was born, or was that the day that you guys got him?
2: No, that was the day he was born. And
0: and how do you know that?
2: Because the friend that we got him from told us the day he was born.
0: So you're still taking someone's word for that, though?
2: Yeah.
0: Yeah. I don't know. I don't know if I have a problem with people celebrating the birthday, but when you do, like, a party...
2: Yeah.
0: And if I don't go, are you mad?
3: Right? You didn't show up for Fido's birthday.
2: Right.
3: Yeah, he's a dog, and I've got other things to do with my life.
2: And you're supposed to bring, what, your dog to the dog's birthday? What if the dogs don't all get along?
3: Well, I mean, the same thing happens with kids.
0: And adults.
2: Yeah, that's true.
0: All right, moving on. To tell the truth, in an apocalyptic world, if someone in your group was slowing everyone down, would you abandon them or risk it?
2: Risk it.
0: I've actually thought of this. I thought this out.
2: Because I guess it would all depend on how close I was to that someone. But if it was my child, I'm risking it, obviously. Or picking them up, throwing them over my shoulder and taking off. But most likely it would be me slowing them down. And I would be like, hey, kid, throw me over your shoulder and let's go. But overall, I'd say I would risk it.
0: Gimpy?
3: I hate to Lindsay this thing, but there are a couple of X factors that go on this sort of thing. Who is it? Is it a friend or is it a family member?
0: What's it matter?
3: Are they hurt? Well, if it's a friend, sorry, man, you're on your own. But if it's my brother, right? If it's my brother, and let's just...

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1: We're probably going to say something that gets someone fired.
2: Hopefully not us, but probably us. 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
1: I love these little lists of weird laws that are still on the books.
0: Yeah.
1: And mostly they're on the books because they don't want to spend the time or the legislative manpower to change it.
2: How hard is it to get a group of constituents together and be like, hey, we've got this ice cream in the back pocket thing. People aren't really doing that anymore. Take it off. Yay or nay. You take a vote. Boom, you're done.
1: Yeah, there's a thing called parliamentary procedure. And so there's just an order of the way things have to happen.
2: Let's see.
1: And I don't disagree, but it is what it is. In Oklahoma, you have to keep your appetite to yourself. It is illegal to take a bite of someone else's burger without permission.
2: Oh, I thought they were talking like, don't tell anybody you're hungry.
1: No.
2: Okay.
1: You do the ice cream in the back pocket. That is a law. It's illegal to walk down the street with an ice cream cone in your back pocket in Alabama.
2: I want to go back to this don't eat somebody else's burger law. I think that's just common courtesy not to be picking up somebody else's food and taking a bite out of it that you don't know. Or even if you do know them.
1: Yeah.
2: Anyway.
1: The ice cream in the back pocket was to lure horses away.
2: Right, so they're not technically stealing them. It followed me home, Mom.
1: Right.
2: Can I keep it?
1: Yeah.
2: Stupid.
1: In Alabama, it's also illegal to sell peanuts after sundown on Wednesdays.
2: But why?
1: In Little Rock, it's illegal to honk your horn outside a sandwich shop after 9 p.m.
2: Okay, yeah, I guess. You're disturbing the peace?
1: Yeah. I guess. Did a lot of people show up to a sandwich shop, like honking their horn after 9? Was that like a problem?
2: Right, showing up at the subway. Where's my foot long, bitch?
1: California. State law says that any frog that participates in a frog jumping contest and died or is killed may not be eaten.
2: But the ones that win?
1: That's fine, live, apparently.
2: Go ahead and eat them up, huh?
1: That's fine.
2: Somebody... That had to become a law, right? Because somebody's frog died, and they're like, well, it's dead. I'm going to go ahead and eat it. Probably pissed that person off. Was like, all right, fine. We'll make a law out of it then.
1: This one, you're going to learn something.
2: Mm-hmm.
1: Arkansas is the country's top rice producer.
2: Huh?
1: And they passed a law banning the word rice on anything that isn't grown from an actual rice plant. So, tofu rice, cauliflower rice, ain't rice.
2: That's the truth. I wonder if you can find that. Like, do they call it, like, go to Walmart, right, and you're looking for cauliflower rice? Do they still uphold that law, or is it called cauliflower rice? They're like, shh, man, those stupid laws.
1: I mean, I don't know what the punishment would be.
2: Oh, I hope it's 15 years in prison. And a fine of $150,000.
1: It's called riced cauliflower. Glad we got that worked out.
2: It's not rice.
1: So in Connecticut, pickles have to bounce to be called pickles.
2: Have you ever bounced a pickle before?
1: It's just not something I do.
2: No, me neither. Usually, I get it out of the jar, I put it in my mouth, I eat it. I've never checked the buoyancy of the pickle that I'm about to eat.
1: I don't check the buoyancy of a lot of things.
2: No.
1: Almost everything.
2: Yeah. Unless it's called for. Inflated tires. Basketballs in general. Yeah. That's about it.
1: Georgia, they made it a law where you can't eat fried chicken with silverware.
2: Oh, come on now. We got to pick it up and eat it with your hands.
1: Yes.
2: If you don't want greasy fingers, then eat it with a fork. Fork it.
1: Remember we talked about stealing the burger thing in Oklahoma?
2: Yeah.
1: Well, in Louisiana, stealing someone's crawfish is illegal. In fact, taking more than $1,500 worth can land you a felony charge.
2: I can see that because that's the livelihood for some people down there. That's what they do. They catch crawfish and resell them. Okay. And you said $1,500, so I don't think anybody's going to have $1,500 worth of crawfish on their plate that they're about to eat. And I don't like crawfish, to be honest with you. Too much work, very little payoff.
1: You've probably heard this one before. Slurping your soup in New Jersey is illegal.
2: Yeah.
1: Massachusetts, it's illegal to put tomatoes in clam chowder.
2: Oh, as it should be. Who the what?
1: Settle down.
2: I'm just saying.
1: In North Carolina, it's illegal to steal used restaurant grease. Hefty fines and jail time.
2: That's still illegal. Because what you could do with that used restaurant grease, you can turn it into biodiesel.
1: Yes, liquid gold.
2: Uh-huh. So I get that one completely.
1: In Ohio, it's illegal to eat a donut while walking backward down a city street.
2: You're just caught up in the moment. So high on the sugar. You're not paying attention, bumping into something that's stupid.
1: In Wisconsin, you won't get margarine in a restaurant. Unless you specifically ask for it, they have to serve butter.
2: Okay.
1: It's all to protect the butter industry.
2: Okay. I figured it'd be more cheese, but okay.
1: Right? In Wisconsin, state law says certified AA cheddar must be flawless, rich in flavor, smooth in texture, direct for the eye and nose. Any hint of off smell or faded color? Not Wisconsin's finest.
2: So you're telling me that there's somebody who gets paid to go around to cheese plants and be like, that's not proper cheddar. It smells funny. The taste is off. You cannot call this. Scrap it.
1: Yeah, and cheese isn't naturally orange, so they have to add something to change the color.
2: Mm-hmm. That would be a good job, though, to be the cheese tester. I'm not going to lie.
1: Or unless the cow's diet would produce orange cheese, I guess.
2: But then it would be orange milk because you're not squeezing udders and getting cheese out. Although that would be awesome.
1: I've been around and have milked plenty of cows.
2: Mm-hmm.
1: I don't remember it. It was also not actually white, to be fair.
2: Like a yellowish, kind of off-white
1: color.
2: So
1: maybe it does turn into orange when that happens.
2: I've never made homemade cheese before, so I don't know.
1: Well, you haven't lived, sir.
2: You're right. I need a hobby, and I think that might be the one. I'm going to be a cheesemaker.
1: And this one's probably the one that makes the most sense. Mm-hmm. It happens in Rhode Island. It's considered an offense to throw pickle juice on a trolley.
2: Okay.
1: But it's still technically in the books, so watch your step when you're in Rhode Island.
2: First, you bounce the pickle, and then you throw the juice on the trolley. And then chaos ensues.
1: Take a break, and we'll be back.
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Q94.7, Oklahoma's classic rock. Roger Waters re-recorded Comfortably Numb, coming off the wall. Well, here's Empty Space's Young Lust, also off the wall. It's Pink Floyd.

0: 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Are we reaching? 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

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Bobby's on the job on this Friday, but he said he's okay because he's making OT. 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

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Tom Sawyer from Rush. So far, the shows they're doing have gone so well, the band is thanking the fans. I love when bands do that. Here are the Spin Doctors.

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0: 94.7. Hope you're having a great Friday. Hope you're off. If you're working, thanks for listening to the radio. Cheap Trick postponed some dates. No reason, but they'll definitely reschedule. It's Maria Melito with Cheap Trick.
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1: 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Until It Sleeps, it's Metallica.

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0: 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All right, happy Friday, happy weekend. It's Maria Melito. You have one more keyword coming up today at 5 o'clock, so you can win $2,500. 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

0: Motley Crue on Oklahoma's Classic Rock, Q94.7. It's J-Rod. Today after 5 o'clock, we got your last chance this week to go ahead and win $2,500. So if you want to take the Great American Getaway, I would keep it on Q94.7 for that coming up after 5.
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It's J-Rod. So you have an embarrassing item inside of your house. Maybe it's an old photo. Maybe it's something from your childhood you still have, like a Norwald doll that you still carry because you found out as an adult that Norwals are real. Well, what embarrassing item do you have in your house you don't like to invite people over so they won't see? Yeah, because you don't want to have to explain it. Use the talkback mic for your comments now on Q94.7. I'd like to know.

0: 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It's Friday. You may hook up with somebody. You want to invite him back to your apartment. You're in Bricktown. You're like, come on over. So you've got an embarrassing item inside of your house, your apartment, your casa. So what embarrassing item don't you want them to see?
1: I would have to say a photo from a cruise vacation my family took when I was a teenager. It's just like the most awkward, like I've got braces and my hair's all frizzy. It just looks terrible.
0: We all have photos like that. It's called puberty. It was a bitch and we've been through it. But I mean, you know, you may be embarrassed by that. So what embarrassing item do you still have in your house today that you don't want to invite somebody over so they would see it? So you have to explain it. 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
3: 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Lainey Wilson. 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

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Finally Friday, and you may invite somebody back to your house. 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Let's share for this Finally Friday the embarrassing things you have in your house still till today.

0: Oklahoma's classic rock is Q94.7. What do you got in your house that's embarrassing? You don't want to invite somebody over, so they'll see.
1: My roommate's old bed, because it's like at a crazy angle. 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
0: That, it's kind of weird. 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Like one of those adult sites where he would do live chats and sessions with people? 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

0: Almost classic rock, Q94.7. So you probably have an embarrassing item inside of your house that you don't want to invite people over so they don't see. What do you got?
1: We've all got a box that no one's supposed to, or a drawer that no one's supposed to open, you know, personal toys, probably.
0: 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But it's always fun to have that giraffe face, right?
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There's a zoo where there was an adult that tossed his kid into a crocodile display. What happened? I'll tell you coming up.

0: Digger is on Oklahoma's Classic Rock Q94.7. So there was a guy that threw his boy into a crocodile pit. And then the zoo owner's wife jumps in to save the kid. I love our zoo. It's a safe zoo. We're not going to throw anybody into a display. We're not going to go all crazy, are we? Holding our goldfish like we're Jerry Maguire. I'm just saying, if you want to see this story, go to Q947FM.com. We got a great zoo here in Oklahoma City. One of the top 10. And I'm just saying, and we wouldn't throw our kids into a display. Let's ask for one more icy drink.
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2: Guns N' Boone. Cardi B. Goo Goo Dolls. Kenny Chesney. Lainey Wilson. 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

Oklahoma's classic rock is Q94.7. Finally, a Friday, and it is Juneteenth, so a lot of people are off work today. I don't know if mail stops today or not or whatever, but I mean, if you get the day off, good for you, man. You know, kick off your three-day weekend in style with some Puddle of Mud. 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

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I found a cool Green Day vinyl yesterday. 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